Hey, it's Sarah with you. Well, I can tell you I did a lot of shopping over the weekend, and I'm going to have to put my credit cards away for a while. I am going on a self-imposed shopping moratorium. It will be just little shopping trips for the rest of the month, only to pick up essentials. We've got to save up until Christmas because my kids both just had birthdays, and that kind of cleans me out this time of year, but the weekends just feel like a time for shopping to me. That is like my favorite hobby. So that is why I'm going to have to keep myself busy with these sewing projects over the next couple of weeks, because I just love to go shopping. Even like the thrift stores and stuff like that, that is one of my favorite places to go. And you know, $10 or $20 here and there, it adds up.

it's Sarah with you. Well, yesterday was Labor Day. It's a holiday with a much richer history than simply marking the unofficial end of summer. It was signed into law by President Grover Cleveland in 1894, the result of years of campaigning by labor organizers to achieve better working conditions, fair wages, and set hours. There was parades, and it was a much bigger deal than probably what we realize today, bigger deal than pulling the boat out of the lake and, putting the summer stuff away, which is what most of us probably did. We have those labor unions to thank for our fantastic working conditions if we don't have to think about that stuff these days.

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3: Tonight, rain moves in with close to a quarter inch likely. Isolated thunderstorms possible. Lows falling to the low 70s. Tomorrow turns partly cloudy with highs near 81, clearing out gradually as west winds pick up to 10. Tomorrow night stays clear with lows in the upper 50s. Thursday looks sunny with a high in the mid-70s, and Friday keeps that sunshine going. Highs near 79 as winds shift south around 10.

Hey, it's Sarah. Brain training games are wonderful day-to-day methods for helping older adults keep their minds sharp, but the cognitive benefits of a lifetime of rich experiences can't be overstated. Now, research is highlighting the joint influence of emotional intelligence and cognitive reserve when it comes to preserving mental acuity. In two recent studies of individuals over the age of 65, neuroscientists study the factors associated with stronger performance in verbal fluency, the ability to find the right words, and working memory. They found individuals with a greater cognitive reserve, the set of mental resources accumulated through years of education, work, and intellectually engaging in leisure activities, performed on par with younger adults in some cases. In other words, cognitive reserve helps keep the brain young, at least when it comes to language and word retrieval. The researchers added that when working memory tasks involved emotional content, subjects performed better, suggesting that higher emotional intelligence helped them process emotional information more deeply and attentively, which supported better working memory. Their findings showed that an intellectually stimulating life helps preserve a wide range of cognitive functions. Luckily,

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Hey, it's Sarah with you. Well, yesterday, a 1 in 2 million crustacean was released back into the ocean after being saved from ending up as someone's lunch. The unusually hued lobster was captured by a commercial fisherman in New Bedford, Massachusetts, and was sent to a seafood purveyor in Maine and then donated to Explore the Ocean World Museum in Hampton Beach, New Hampshire. Luckily for the lobster, the facility returns all its animals to the ocean every Labor Day after adding a tag so that the New Hampshire Fish and Game Department can track where they go and ensure they are set free if they're caught again. They kind of won the lottery, the museum's owner and curator said. All of the lobsters that we have a little extra safety measure into their lives. As for the crustacean's unique color, researchers say it's the result of a rare genetic mutation. Other possible colors include half orange

half black, cotton candy pink, and blue, and calico. It's really is an interesting looking lobster. I'm sure you can find a picture online. It definitely looks blue.

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1: Hey, it's Sarah with you. Have you ever wanted to own a town? I mean, for $6 million, you could buy one in Southern California in southeastern San Diego County. It includes a church, a border patrol station, a VFW, apartments, a hardware store, plus a few trees. The current owner has owned it for 22 years and says he hasn't had time to develop the property. So far sold, he's had it on the market before for over $6.5 million, but now you could have it for the bargain price of $6 million. The parcels for sale are not considered historical land, according to the seller, but they sit within a town steeped in history. It's called Campo, and it was once home to a military base in World War II. It's now for sale for $6 million.

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5: Tonight, rain moves in with close to a quarter inch likely. Isolated thunderstorms possible. Lows falling to the low 70s. Tomorrow turns partly cloudy with highs near 81, clearing out gradually as west winds pick up to 10. Tomorrow night stays clear with lows in the upper 50s. Thursday looks sunny with a high in the mid 70s, and Friday keeps that sunshine going. Highs near 79 as winds shift south around 10.

Hey, it's Sarah with you. I know it's still warm outside, but it usually is in Wisconsin this time of year. I decorated my entire house for fall this weekend, got all my fall decorations out, all my Halloween stuff, and I gotta tell you, that is my favorite time of year. I love my fall decorations, and I even went to the store and looked at some more decorations. I can't help myself. It's my favorite time of year. I didn't buy anything else, though. I didn't even buy any candles, but I still looked and I had a good time doing it. I did buy something to make a plant stand for one of my plants, though, so I'm gonna work on that still this week. But I got everything put out, and I'm sure I'll be adjusting it as the next couple months go on. But September to October into November, those are the fall months, and my Halloween stuff will come down after Halloween is over. But that stuff will stay up through November until the Christmas stuff comes up.

Hey, it's Sarah with you. Well, fall soccer games start this weekend. I know I gotta load up the car with the lawn chairs, the blankets. Soccer this time of year, it's usually hot. I have not usually had to bundle up. It's usually been nice. The nice thing about fall soccer is there's a concession stand, so you can buy stuff if you want to. So it's a little bit more fun to watch. Plus, my son graduated to the big field and the big goals this year. So I'm excited to see how that goes, though. Unfortunately, he doesn't seem to like everybody on his team this year. So I'm hoping that everything goes good, but we'll have our first game this week. Weekend coming up. Thankfully, I haven't forgotten to take him to practice yet. I almost forgot. I forgot until 20 minutes before a couple of weeks ago. But we've made it so far. Soccer starting up this weekend.

the legend of the phoenix, all ends with beginnings.

Hey, it's Sarah with you. How's your home and what would you rate it at? Mortgage rates are surging to their highest level of the year. So some people are thinking, well, maybe things aren't so bad where I am. According to a new report, the average American would score their home a 7.5 out of 10, which is pretty solid, although there's room for improvement. That said, 20% of homeowners are looking to break up with their house, possibly due to changes in their financial situation or their home needing too many repairs. Other frustrations include having critters in their home, noisy neighbors, cracks in the wall, water damage, and running out of space. Others are looking to improve their situation from within. 46% of people are working to turn their current home into their dream home with landscaping, updating their kitchen, or maybe making their closet a little bit bigger or something like that, maybe adding another bathroom. How's your house doing? My house is great. It's a little small, and I could use another bathroom, but you know, once the kids move out, it'll be just right.

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8: Overnight, rain moves in with about a quarter inch expected and lows dropping to 71. Tomorrow, skies turn partly cloudy with highs near 80 and a west wind near 10. Skies clear out tomorrow night with lows in the upper 50s. Thursday brings sunshine and a high in the mid-70s. Then Friday keeps that sunshine going with highs near 79 as winds shift to the south at 10.

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1: Overnight, rain moves in with about a quarter inch expected and lows dropping to 71. Tomorrow, skies turn partly cloudy with highs near 80 and a west wind near 10. Skies clear out tomorrow night with lows in the upper 50s. Thursday brings sunshine and a high in the mid-70s. Then Friday keeps that sunshine going with highs near 79 as winds shift to the south at 10.

Hey, it's Sarah with you. Well, I gotta say, the Tuesday morning after Labor Day was not the easiest one to get out the door. I forgot to set my alarm, still managed to get up at about the right time, but didn't have enough time to work out. I had to wash my hair, so that took a little bit longer, and everything was just a little bit slow. We got down to the bus on time right on time for the kids, and of course, they were a little early, so they didn't stop and wait where they normally do. They were down the road further, so I had to drive down and stop behind the bus. Thankfully, they did wait. It was just kind of weird where they did stop. Kind of a weird Tuesday, Monday for everybody.

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2: Overnight, rain moves in with about a quarter inch expected and lows dropping to 71. Tomorrow, skies turn partly cloudy with highs near 80 and a west wind near 10. Skies clear out tomorrow night with lows in the upper 50s. Thursday brings sunshine and a high in the mid-70s. Then Friday keeps that sunshine going with highs near 79 as winds shift to the south at 10.

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1: From the Fox Sports Studios in Los Angeles, here's Steve DeSager.
2: The LA Dodgers have won six straight games after edging Cincinnati 3-2. San Diego sent Washington to a six straight loss, 5-4, as the Padres scored four times in the bottom of the eighth. Texas and Toronto got

0: won at Atlanta 7-1. Junior Caminero hit his 39th homer of the year. The Angels were winners at Boston 6-1, ending the Red Sox 5-game winning streak. Cleveland was a 9-5 winner at Baltimore. The Tampa Bay Bucks gave quarterback Baker Mayfield a 3-year extension worth $165 million. Patriots running back Travion Henderson with his ankle injury will miss the season opener Wednesday at Seattle. And at the U.S. Open in ladies' quarterfinals, wins for number one Aryna Sabalenka and number three Jessica Pegula.
1: Early this morning, look for rain with about a quarter inch possible, lows in the low 70s. That wet weather clears out, leaving partly cloudy skies today, highs near 81 and winds out of the west at 10. Tonight turns clear with lows dropping into the upper 50s. Then tomorrow brings bright, sunny skies with highs in the mid 70s.

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2: The L.A. Dodgers have won six straight games after edging Cincinnati 3-2. San Diego sent Washington to a six straight loss, 5-4, as the Padres scored four times in the bottom of the eighth. Texas and Toronto got road wins, extra inning victories for both Arizona and Milwaukee. The Yankees defeated Colorado 5-3, winning pitcher Cam Schlittler with 10 strikeouts in his seven innings. Tampa Bay won at Atlanta 7-1. Junior Caminero hit his 39th homer of the year. The Angels were winners at Boston 6-1, ending the Red Sox five-game winning streak. Cleveland was a 9-5 winner at Baltimore. The Tampa Bay

Partly cloudy skies today, highs near 81 and winds out of the west at 10. Tonight turns clear with lows dropping into the upper 50s. Then tomorrow brings bright, sunny skies with highs in the mid-70s.

Chaka Khan, Chaka Khan, Chaka Khan.

you cry if you saw me crying? And would you save my soul tonight? Would you tremble

0: Yeah, it's in his seven innings. Tampa Bay won at Atlanta 7-1. Junior Caminero hit his 39th homer of the year. The Angels were winners at Boston 6-1, ending the Red Sox five-game winning streak. Cleveland was a 9-5 winner at Baltimore. The Tampa Bay Bucks gave quarterback Baker Mayfield a three-year extension worth $165 million. Patriots running back Travion Henderson with his ankle injury will miss the season opener Wednesday at Seattle. And at the U.S. Open in ladies' quarterfinals, win for number one Aryna Sabalenka and number three Jessica Pegula.
1: Early this morning, look for rain with about a quarter inch possible, lows in the low 70s. That wet weather clears out, leaving partly cloudy skies today, highs near 81 and winds out of the west at 10. Tonight turns clear with lows dropping into the upper 50s. Then tomorrow brings bright, sunny skies with highs in the mid 70s.

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2: Eight-seeded American Ben Shelton upset second seed and defending champion Carlos Alcaraz in five sets at the U.S. Open to advance to the semifinals. Final score 6-7, 6-1, 6-3, 1-6, 7-6. Shelton won the fifth set tiebreaker 10-7 in a match that went almost 4.5 hours and didn't end until 3:34 in the morning in Queens. Shelton will now face Francis Tiafoe in Friday's semifinals after Tiafoe rallied from two sets to love to beat fellow American Alex Mickelson in five sets. Dodgers won their sixth in a row, edging the Reds 3-2. Tarek Skubal with the win. Arizona won an 11 against the Royals 5-3. Padres scored 4 in the 8th to beat the Nats 5-4. Brewers were 4-3 victors over the Cubs in 10 innings. And it's finally here. The NFL regular season begins tonight with a Super Bowl rematch. Patriots and Seahawks in Seattle. All kicks off at 8:20 Eastern Time.
3: Early this morning, look for rain with about a quarter inch possible. Lows in the low 70s. That wet weather clears out, leaving partly cloudy skies today, highs near 81 and winds out of the west.

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2: Eight-seeded American Ben Shelton upset second seed and defending champion Carlos Alcaraz in five sets at the U.S. Open to advance to the semifinals. Final score 6-7, 6-1, 6-3, 1-6, 7-6. Shelton won the fifth set tiebreaker 10-7 in a match that went almost 4.5 hours and didn't end until 3:34 in the morning in Queens. Shelton will now face Francis Tiafoe in Friday's semifinals after Tiafoe rallied from two sets to love to beat fellow American Alex Mickelson in five sets. Dodgers won their sixth in a row, edging the Reds 3-2. Tarek Skubal with the win. Arizona won an 11 against the Royals 5-3. Padres scored four in the eighth to beat the Nats 5-4. Brewers were 4-3 victors over the Cubs in 10 innings. And it's finally here. The NFL regular season begins tonight with a Super Bowl rematch. Patriots and Seahawks in Seattle. All kicks off at 8:20 Eastern Time.
3: Early this morning, look for rain with about a quarter inch possible, lows in the low 70s. That wet weather clears out, leaving partly cloudy skies today, highs near 81 and winds out of the west at 10. Tonight turns clear with lows dropping into the upper 50s. Then tomorrow brings bright, sunny skies with highs in the mid 70s.

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0: Braden Chelsea with you. I tell you, we were lucky with Labor Day, and you felt it yesterday just because it was kind of a dreary day.
1: Oh, man.
0: I don't think it was just because summer was sort of over.
1: I'm like, should we shut the air off?
0: The weather, the whole thing was just, we got fortunate with how nice the weekend was.
1: It was premature for me to say let's shut the air off.
0: No, but... I need that nice, cool nights, which we're going to have some warm days, I would imagine, yet this month. Plenty of it here, but... Yeah, it felt to me just like we were so fortunate to have the weather we had, because if you'd have had like yesterday's weather on Sunday, for example, that'd have been kind of a bummer.
1: Oh, for sure. It was a beautiful weekend.
0: Hope everybody is doing great on this Wednesday.
1: Well, it's
0: Wednesday. We're going to take you through probably every day and tell you what day of the week it is, because you're going to feel off on that. We've got NFL football starting.
1: Tonight,
0: right? For Wednesday.
1: Oh my gosh.
0: This is bizarre.
1: You have to have, it's NBC. Okay.
0: NBC Everybody tonight, relax. Right? And then Netflix tomorrow?
1: Sure.
0: Hard to keep track all this stuff.
2: 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It's time for a hot dog!
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7: Partly cloudy today. Highs near 82 with west winds around 10 miles per hour. Tonight turns mostly clear. Lows near 56. Mostly clear again tomorrow. Highs in the upper 70s. Then clear skies hold tomorrow night as lows drop to the low 50s. Sunshine returns Friday. Highs again in the upper 70s. Winds swinging south at 10. Saturday brings a chance of rain. Highs near 78. Lows settling into the mid 50s overnight.

0: She's Chelsea. I'm Reed. All right, Chelsea, venting to your friends. Now, not your significant other, which Chelsea and I have had many
1: a
0: discussion
1: good vent.
0: Over the last probably year. Just, you know, I've got to be a better listener when she needs to blow off a little steam. But this is not about this. This is about your friends, Chelsea.
1: Okay.
0: Now, I've seen you gals.
1: Vent to your friends.
0: To your friends. I've seen the three gals, or you and Abby, but I've watched you in friend groups, and this is interesting. Okay. Therapists identify consistent signs that venting has started straining a relationship. The psychologist Jenny Martin says healthy venting has a beginning, a middle, and an end.
1: Sure.
0: And sometimes with Chelsea, I say, how far are we from the end? That is not a good thing. Warning sign number one, it's a monologue.
1: Yeah.
0: And questions register as interruptions.
1: Oh.
0: Warning sign number two, there's no off-ramp. The listener repeatedly, nicely tries to end it. You do not

0: take the hint.
1: Okay.
0: So you test yourself by asking whether you can summarize anything your friend said.
1: Mm.
0: And if you can't, you weren't listening, and the venting was too much.
1: Okay.

0: Reed and Chelsea along with you. All right, as we've talked about here, NFL football is kicking off tonight. And I'm quite certain this is the first time they've ever done Wednesday. So the NFL just keeps figuring out a way
1: They did it for...
0: I mean to start a season.
1: Okay.
0: Yeah, not Christmas or things like that.
1: That is true.
0: 7:20 on NBC, as Chelsea said tonight, you've got a Super Bowl rematch, New England versus Seattle. And then tomorrow on Netflix from Australia, Rams 49ers. I saw a TV promo for that. It's pretty good. They got an Australian guy doing a bunch of stuff. Now, Aaron Donald, who is coming out of retirement, will not be going to Australia. So he will not be playing against the 49ers. So if you were looking forward to seeing that.
1: Choose that.
0: I think that he's just coming back late. I mean, he was smart, right? A very veteran move. He's not going to go through training camp. He's going to join right before the season starts. And I don't think the Rams mind it. And then, of course, on Sunday, huge Packers-Vikings. This is not like most college football teams that play, you know, some directional school that you would have no clue on a map. The NFL just gets this thing started with a bang. And I know a lot of Bears fans feeling like this is going to be their season. So,
1: really?
0: Who do the Bears got? Panthers? Noon on Sunday? I think that'll be a win for them.
1: Okay.
0: For Chicago.

0: showering, according to the numbers, and this is from the New York Post. But an environmental scientist said, you really only need 3 minutes.
1: Yeah, that's not for the person a body to ask. Shower. I don't want an environmental person to
0: I
1: be.
0: I knew you would say that about that. So,
1: 3 minutes.
0: Efficiency.
1: You're
0: going to
1: wash everything right in 3 minutes. You're going to have to give up some stuff.
0: And they said, add 2 minutes if it's your hair, too. And there is in no circumstance I could shower in 5 minutes with my hair.
1: My gosh.
0: I can shower a body shower in 5 minutes, probably.
1: Sure.
0: 1 minute is all that is needed for an adequate body rinse, end quote.
1: That's fair. That's fair. I've never had long hair, so it's been an experience if I give our daughter, who has a lot of hair, for a bath.
0: And you have to make sure all the shampoo and conditioner is out.
1: I mean, Chelsea would always say, like, I'm washing my hair. I'll see you guys in a little bit. And I was always like, okay, you know, how can... And now doing Brielle's, it's like, oh my gosh, it is a
0: process. You understand why.
1: And you think you have enough and you don't, so you keep doing it. And I would assume most adult women aren't screaming and fighting back as they're doing their own hair. So I would imagine it's a little bit easier.
0: No.
1: But it's a lot of hair. So yeah, 5 minutes for a shower for a full head of hair, I don't see that.
0: Well, they actually said 2 minutes for shampoo, 1 minute for conditioner. So technically 6 minutes, 3 for the body, 3 for the total
1: hair.
0: Well,
1: okay, now I'm getting closer to my 7.
0: I'm closer to my seven. If I take a hair shower, it's, my dad doesn't want to hear this, it's like 10, 15 minutes.
1: One time when I was at your house, I don't know, it was college or whatever, but I showered after we went to a water park or something. Yeah. Dad turned the hot water off on me. Freezing cold.
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6: Partly cloudy today, highs near 82 with west winds around 10 miles per hour. Tonight turns mostly clear, lows near 56. Mostly clear again tomorrow, highs in the upper 70s, then clear skies hold tomorrow night as lows drop to the low 50s. Sunshine returns Friday, highs again in the upper 70s, winds swinging south at 10. Saturday brings a chance of rain, highs near 78, lows settling into the mid 50s overnight.

0: Reed and Chelsea with you. All right, if you were a little down yesterday coming out of the holiday weekend, I know a lot of people were trying to just get some energy going. Let me give you, according to researchers, saying there are some small acts of kindness a day that can literally rewire your brain.
1: Okay, I love this.
0: And rewiring for happiness. So, kindness, humor, all these great things. Just going outside, it activates the brain's reward system. So some days you got to get out of the office, just get outside. Gratitude.
1: Take a walk.
0: Yes, reflecting on values and imagining your best self builds resilience.
1: Okay.
0: Letting go of anger. And lastly, taking digital breaks reduces your stress.
1: Yeah.
0: I was on X for, it was Saturday night. I had Badger football stuff to do. So I was just sort of scrolling through just to be aware of like what's going on specifically in the sports world.
1: Okay.
0: That night, I felt my stress level go up.
1: Really?
0: Because it's so negative.
1: Wow.
0: Now, this was after Michigan kind of won in a weird way.
1: Yeah.
0: And this was after. So it was mostly college football related, but everybody on there just rips each other. And I thought, boy, I was on this all the time. This would just be like, you know.
1: I don't have a Twitter
0: account.
1: No,
0: I deleted that a long time ago. But I was like, sitting there going,
1: what's the point of this?
0: This is, I actually feel, I'm like, why do I feel this way? And I'm like, I think it's because I just was going through all this negativity.

0: Reading Chelsea with you. It's kind of interesting. Yesterday, Chelsea got just a little emotional about Grant with kindergarten.
1: I know.
0: Did so great last week.
1: What in the world hit me yesterday?
0: And then you dropped him off and you're like, oh my gosh, he's in kindergarten. I was like, well, yeah, you dropped him off three times last week.
1: He struggled.
0: It was definitely, I think there were multiple kids who were just kind
1: of
0: like,
1: oh, out of the weekend like that?
0: Yeah. And you have the excitement.
1: Me too. I was like, oh.
0: Kindergarten starting last week for him and his classmates, and then you go into this Labor Day weekend,
1: right,
0: and it's joyous, and then all of a sudden it's like, bam.
1: It's like reality sets in, doesn't it?
0: That's what happened to you yesterday and Grant.
1: Oh,
0: I was like, well,
1: no.
0: Yeah, we know this.
1: Summer's over. He's in kindergarten. I'm having a crisis.
0: So then Chelsea texted me a picture of him on my shoulders, and he was probably like 2.5, and I looked at it
1: three
0: times yesterday.
1: There was some emotion yesterday, Reed.
0: I looked at it three times yesterday. I was like, yeah, he's not. But it's good that he's not. We want our kids to grow and be strong and move forward. And I firmly believe God set it up that life moves forward for a reason. We can't.
1: Sure.
0: You wouldn't want to freeze time, even if you think you would. It's not the way it should work. But if it hit a little differently yesterday and then the previous week, I think you were riding a high. And now it was like, well, we really have a kindergartner.
1: Yeah, it's okay.
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2: Partly cloudy today. Highs near 82 with west winds around 10 miles per hour. Tonight turns mostly clear. Lows near 56. Mostly clear again tomorrow. Highs in the upper 70s, then clear skies hold tomorrow night as lows drop to the low 50s. Sunshine returns Friday, highs again in the upper 70s, winds swinging south at 10. Saturday brings a chance of rain, highs near 78, lows settling into the mid 50s overnight.

0: She's Chelsea. I'm Reed. Chelsea, Aaron Rodgers finally is talking about some of those Packer sideline arguments that he had with Mike McCarthy. Of course, they're back together in Pittsburgh now. One more.
1: Which is wild.
0: One more year here for Aaron Rodgers.
1: And Mike Tomlin is doing TV.
0: Yes.
1: I didn't know that.
0: Yeah, he'll be great. That was the plan, I think, for a long time. And
1: okay.
0: He will be fantastic.
1: Okay.
0: But Aaron Rodgers discussed a sideline friction with former Packers coach Mike McCarthy, now his current coach. It came on the Not Just Football with Cam Hayward podcast. And Aaron, he just recalled clashing with Mike McCarthy, calling more run plays than pass plays. He said it happened once or twice.
1: Sure.
0: Like two or three times, maybe. And they'd hug it out on Monday. So, you know, they just work through it. So

0: we would all see the negativity.
1: Yeah.
0: And then the next day they would be fine. Roger says there's too much love and respect now for another blow up. He said that just really isn't going to happen. And I hope it doesn't. But I think that Mike McCarthy can handle Aaron's
1: intensity.
0: Yeah. I mean, he knows him.
1: Yeah.
0: And he was, I mean, he was with him when he was a really, really young guy.
1: Yes.
0: But I do hope, and Aaron is saying it's the case, that there's a maturity level there. There's an understanding of each other that that won't happen again.
1: Mm-hmm.
0: I predict the Steelers, like they always do, will go about 9-8 and lose in the first round of the playoffs. But,
1: yes,
0: you know, there's worse franchises than that.
1: Did you see that Aaron said in an interview, a recent interview, that he hopes to start a family after retiring?
0: It'd be fantastic. I wish him all the best. He has said his wife's been really good for him and reconnecting with his family. And
1: right.
0: I mean, if he and Mike McCarthy can, like, do well together this year, that's like, what a full circle
1: moment.
0: And then go off into retirement and get into that next chapter.

0: She's Chelsea. I'm Reed. Hope you are doing great. All right, Chelsea, let me scroll up here a little bit.
1: May I go?
0: I've got something interesting that I want to definitely get to about school.
1: Then you go, because it is school week.
0: It is. I mean, it's...
1: Well, we're in the full swing of things.
0: We've kind of been in and out, and we're in it.
1: Yeah, we're...
0: Here we are.
1: Unfortunately, you guys, it's serious could be now.
0: So districts all across Wisconsin, you know, they're trying to figure out, like, the whole country. I mean, how do we improve literacy?
1: Yeah.
0: Pandemic era schools, 2020 babies during kindergarten.
1: Oh.
0: Let me give you some rough numbers here, okay? So the 2025 PISA exam, not sure what that is. It is, PISA is how you say it.
1: Okay.
0: It shows U.S. 15-year-olds reading scores fell 14 points from 2022.
1: Whoa.
0: The gap between U.S. readers in the 90th and 10th percentiles was the largest of any country in the report. So our best and our worst, there's never been a bigger gap.
1: Wow.
0: They run every 3 years by the Education Department's National Center for Education Statistics.
1: Okay.
0: Follows 2024 national report card showing 4th and 8th grade reading worsened. And we continue to have, I don't think, a solution to this. And this is where parents, I know you're

0: tired at the end of the day, and yeah. I'm with you. And it's like, I don't really want to read at the end of the night. I would rather just watch a funny Bugs Bunny on the on the phone or on the tablet.
1: I got after Grant and read about that. I'm like, back to school, back to books, boys.
0: It makes a big difference.
1: Oh, 100%.
0: We're all tired. The kid doesn't necessarily want, but you got to try to just.
1: But you know what?
0: Even one book.
1: Brielle and I read this really funny book yesterday. Well, last night, about underpants. Something with underpants. And she made me read it 3 times. She loved it that much. And I'm like, this is what it's about. You have to get books that are engaging for kids. And that means, you know, going
0: books
1: to your library.
0: Underpants.
1: Books about
0: farts.
1: Underpants. Mm-hmm. Absolutely. Going to your library every month and just getting books that you know are going to pull them in.
0: Play the hits.
1: Play the hits.

0: No, I've still got a lot of fire left in me.
1: Hey, it's Chelsea. He's Reed. Reed, this is from the New York Post, but it is a survey or a research study by Inner Body Research. And what state is the biggest beer state?
2: Okay, so I would guess Wisconsin, but that's too obvious.
1: Okay.
2: So I'm going to guess, believe it or not, Louisiana.
1: Where did that come from?
2: Well, there was something that I saw on socials where they talked about, you know, you haven't ever seen drinking like, and I think it was some state, and Wisconsin and Louisiana commenters were like, have you ever drank in Wisconsin? And
1: right.
2: I was like, well, yeah. But there's a bunch of people talking about like New Orleans, and I thought that was maybe...
1: Oh.
2: They were drinking more like Kentucky bourbon. But yeah, I'm going to guess Louisiana.
1: You should go with the obvious read.
2: It is Wisconsin?
1: It is. For the second year in a row, from this specific research firm, Inner Body Research, which releases analysis of the year's worth of Google Trends and search data. So it is Wisco for the second year in a row. But it said every Midwestern state finishes in the top 20.
2: Beautiful. Yeah, I love beer.
1: So there is a commonality.
2: The thing about hard liquor is, you know, you got to be a little cautious.
1: Yeah.
2: And wine. And I enjoy hard liquor, and I the wine is great. But it can hit you in a way where you don't realize what's happening.
1: Mm-hmm.
2: Beer is going to fill you up. So not that you can't get drunk off
1: sure.
2: beer and things like that. But I had an IPA this weekend. I had this great amber that I'm really into that I just discovered. Mm. At a restaurant okay. with Chelsea and bought some bottles of it.
1: Yes.
2: Yeah, some good beer this past weekend.
1: I thought you'd like that article.
2: I did enjoy that. And I like that the other Midwest states, too, are, you know, they get involved.
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0: non-conference. Baraboo blank Portage Poinette. Final score of 7-0. For the T-Birds, a hat trick from Colton Klonglin. Goals also from Rowan Pemberton, Peyton Olson, and Miles Scanlon. Reedsburg came up short against West Salem 4-3. Lanier Herrera hat trick for the Beavers. On the volleyball floor from the South Central Conference, Wisconsin Dells was swept by Adams Friendship. In the Scenic Bluffs, Honeywalk Center defeated Cashton 3-1. For the Wolves, Bella Lemoyne with 18 assists, Caitlin Olson with a dozen digs. In the Ridge and Valley, Weston swept by Lafarge. For the Silver Eagles, Rachel Spencer with 13 digs. Girls golf, a Badger small mini meet held at Lake Koshkonong near Fort Atkinson. Portage placed fourth, Berkeley Weber a 41. Reedsburg a seventh place finish, Maya Sackett with a 51. The Badger large conference golfers gathered at the Bergamot near Oregon. Baraboo placed seventh, Ruby Brinker a 46. Portage hosts its annual invitational today. Baraboo, Wisconsin Dells, and Reedsburg among the other schools competing there. On the tennis court in the Badger small, Reedsburg a win at Fort Atkinson 5-2. Wins at singles for the Beavers, Maya Drager, Claire Siechlag, and Emma Williams. Doubles victories from Emma Casey with Aria Gatta and Brinley Brunner with Grace Thomas. The Brewers with a dramatic 4-3 extra inning come-from-behind victory last night over the Cubs. Jackson Churio, a two-out, two-run home run in the bottom of the ninth to tie it. Luis Lara, the game-winning base hit in the 10th for the win. Churio with four hits, including the home run, scoring twice, knocking in a pair. Bryce Terang with three base hits. D.L. Hall gets the win. Tonight on 97.3 FM and AM 1400, it's the Brewers and Cubs, airtime 6:05. Magnum Media Sports.
1: Millions of dollars in Medicaid fraud.
2: Medicaid fraud, improper payments, and money laundering.
3: Two women are accused of defrauding Wisconsin Medicaid.
1: Millions of dollars in property tax increases.
4: A hike in property taxes.
5: Property taxes statewide saw the largest increase in more than three decades.
1: That's Democrat David Crowley's plan. Crowley and the Democrats seem more interested in raising taxes to fund fraud than fight fraud. Crowley raised property taxes in Milwaukee County.
6: Crowley recommends increasing the property tax levy.
1: David Crowley even wants to expand the fraud-ridden state Medicaid program.
7: Are you in favor of expanding Medicaid?
8: Oh, absolutely.
1: The David Crowley plan. Higher property taxes, more Medicaid fraud. 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
9: Partly cloudy today. Highs near 82 with west winds around 10 miles per hour. Tonight turns mostly clear. Lows near 56. Mostly clear again tomorrow. Highs in the upper 70s, then clear skies hold tomorrow night as lows drop to the low 50s. Sunshine returns Friday, highs again in the upper 70s, winds swinging south at 10. Saturday brings a chance of rain, highs near 78, lows settling into the mid 50s overnight.

0: Reed and Chelsea with you. This is the week of Labor Day.
1: Yes.
0: Which is weird to say, but I guarantee you on Friday, this will feel like a longer week.
1: Oh, I know.
0: Than a 5-day week.
1: It's already like, I know it's Wednesday, but it's like, still have 2 days after this?
0: But today, tomorrow, and Friday, something very weird will happen. Because some of you are like, well, it's already Wednesday. This is great. But something very weird is going to happen over the next 3 days. Including today, where it's just time is going to go very slow.
1: Mm.
0: You're going to be trying to catch up on things for some reason.
1: Yeah.
0: And by Friday, you're going to go, oh my gosh.
1: Yes.
0: Not saying I don't enjoy the 3-day weekends, but that is what is going to happen.
1: I know.
0: For some reason.
1: It felt like we had to cram all of our stuff into 4. You know, so
0: you still
1: got to
0: get a certain amount of things done.
1: I know.
0: I did a little work on Labor Day afternoon just because I was like, I would rather be ahead of this than feel behind.
1: I understand.
0: But, I hope everybody is just, you know, taking it kind of easy on one another. Because, like, yesterday with the weather.
1: It was weird.
0: And then it's just, it was a low-energy day for a lot of people.
1: Oh, I was low-energy.
0: Yeah, each other's like, I haven't had one of these days in a while. I'm like, well, yeah, it's been summer. Like, welcome into it. Next holiday is Halloween.
1: Is that for real?
0: But the holiday season is going to then be here, bam, before we know it. But I do want to enjoy this month because September, October... Weather-wise, some of my favorite days.
1: Yes.
0: And I'm sure Chelsea will have a pumpkin patch visit for us in there at some point. We always do the zoo in Milwaukee.
1: Yeah.
0: So we make the trip with the kids. So,
1: it's
0: you know, lots of good
1: things.
0: Favorite
1: days of the year.
0: Oh.
1: Going to the zoo.
0: Yeah. You have that planned. I don't remember exactly the day, but it is going to be. It's always good. And then Brielle thinks we should go back every weekend.
1: If I prefer like a fall zoo day.
0: Get hot in the summer.
1: I know.
0: You've been there when you were a kid in the summer. It was like the hottest day of
1: your
0: childhood. And your dad,
1: shout out
0: whenever I bring that up. But yeah, it's good. So many great things to look forward to this month and next month.

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0: Reed and Chelsea keeping you company. Okay, Chelsea, so we've talked about protein before, but what are we not getting as Americans? 48% of U.S. adults now want more protein. That's up 7 points from last year. You've got among GLP-1 users, 65% are seeking more protein to protect their muscle mass because they don't want it to be lost. And they just turn into super skinny but no muscle. GLP-1 use is at 8.5% of adults, up from 4.8% last year. So we're getting close to 1 in 10 adults are using GLP-1s. It's doubled. Now, I don't know if it could double again because you would think the law of diminishing returns.
1: I would.
0: But where does that peak out at? Will 20% of adults be on this at some point?
1: Maybe.
0: No shame. 46% report being on a diet in terms of adults just in general.
1: Yeah.
0: But what people aren't forgetting is fiber is super important.
1: Yes.
0: Now, there's a couple ways you know you're not getting fiber.
1: We don't need to talk about those today.
0: Okay. But if you like your protein, you got to have enough fiber.
1: Right.
0: In order to really have your body be healthy.
1: Okay.
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3: Authorities in Marquette County took a man into custody on two charges of first-degree sexual assault of a child stemming from an incident last month. Arrested was Cecil Zazarinsky of Packwaukee. Zazarinsky also allegedly had sexual contact with minors multiple times earlier this decade in northern Wisconsin. The investigation continues. Highway CH in Sauk County will be closed for most of the day today for culvert replacement. That'll be between Highway 154 and Pine Bluff Road. The highway expected to reopen at some point this afternoon. Upgrades continue to be made at the wastewater treatment plant in Portage. The project began late last year and includes the removal and installation of several process components throughout the plant. The project is funded through the Department of Natural Resources Clean Water Fund program. The project expected to be wrapped up in 2028. The measles outbreak in southwestern Wisconsin continues to grow. There have been more than 150 confirmed cases of illnesses. That's a jump of 15 from last week. The confirmed cases in Iowa, Grant, and Lafayette counties. The Department of Health Services says the growing cases show an ongoing transmission. The State Department of Transportation reports new funding for EV stations statewide. There are 42 projects expected to be installed in the coming weeks. Meanwhile, gas prices have taken a spike up.

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1: Partly cloudy today. Highs near 82 with west winds around 10 miles per hour. Tonight turns mostly clear. Lows near 56. Mostly clear again tomorrow. Highs in the upper 70s, then clear skies hold tomorrow night as lows drop to the low 50s. Sunshine returns Friday, highs again in the upper 70s, winds swinging south at 10. Saturday brings a chance of rain, highs near 78, lows settling into the mid 50s overnight.

0: Reed and Chelsea, along with you, Chelsea. So a lot of college partying getting started has started.
1: Yes.
0: But Gen Z doing a little different, Chelsea.
1: Please tell me.
0: You and I maybe did this. Madison, of course, UW-Madison, an amazing party school. And La Crosse is sensational, where Chelsea went.
1: Yes.
0: They have got a bar. It's like the
1: per capita.
0: They have more bars or had or whatever. It's an amazing thing. But what you have is like fraternities hosting a daytime wellness darty. Okay? Students jog.
1: Day party.
0: Students jog, stretch, worked out, then hit ice baths and grabbed fruit. That was their party.
1: Okay.
0: No drinking. All around wellness. A TikTok of the party has drawn over 2.5 million views. And the clip sparked debate. This was at University of Florida.
1: I was just going to ask you.
0: Sparked debate over party culture for a generation drinking less. Organizers frame it as intentional socializing that decenters around alcohol.
1: Huh.
0: So,
1: I love
0: ice baths and protein bars.
1: I don't like the ice baths and protein bars, but I love the word darty.
0: Darty. Yes.
1: I'm going to use that.
0: But I think
1: because I will really at my age now, I will only attend a darty.
0: Yeah, no, it's like, do you want to hang out at 9? It's like 9 a.m. That's a bit early. No, p.m. No.
1: 9's not that early when you have kids.
0: No, but I mean, it's like we assume they mean a.m.
1: Oh, yes, we do.
0: You know, it starts at 10. Great, I'll be there.
1: Right.
0: You know, that's p.m., right? Oh, there's no way.
1: Absolutely not.
0: Not a chance.

0: Braden Chelsea with you. I tell you, we were lucky with Labor Day, and you felt it yesterday just because it was kind of a dreary day.
1: Oh, man.
0: I don't think it was just because summer was sort of over.
1: I'm like, should we shut the air off?
0: The weather, the whole thing was just, we got fortunate with how nice the weekend was.
1: It was premature for me to say let's shut the air off.
0: No, but... I need that. I need that nice, cool nights, which we're going to have some warm days, I would imagine, yet this month. Plenty of it here, but... Yeah, it felt to me just like we were so fortunate to have the weather we had, because if you'd have had like yesterday's weather on Sunday, for example, that'd have been kind of a bummer.
1: Oh, for sure. It was a beautiful weekend.

0: Well, it's a beautiful weekend. Hope everybody is doing great on this Wednesday.
1: Well, it's Wednesday.
0: We're going to take you through probably every day and tell you what day of the week it is because you're going to feel off on that. We've got NFL football starting.
1: Tonight, right?
0: For Wednesday.
1: Oh, my gosh.
0: This is bizarre.
1: You have to have... Oh, no, it's NBC. Okay.
0: NBC everybody tonight, relax. Right? And then Netflix tomorrow?
1: Sure.
0: Hard to keep all... Hard to keep track of all this stuff.
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7: 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Baraboo blank Portage Poinette. Final score of 7-0. For the T-Birds, a hat trick from Colton Clonglin. Goals also from Rowan Pemberton, Peyton Olson, and Miles Scanlon. Reedsburg came up short against West Salem 4-3. Lanier Herrera hat-trick for the Beavers. On the volleyball floor from the South Central Conference, Wisconsin Dells was swept by Adams Friendship. In the Scenic Bluffs, Honeywalk Center defeated Cashton 3-1. For the Wolves, Bella Lemoyne with 18 assists, Caitlin Olson with a dozen digs. In the Ridge and Valley, Weston swept by Lafarge. For the Silver Eagles, Rachel Spencer with 13 digs. Girls golf, a Badger small mini meet held at Lake Koshkonong near Fort Atkinson. Portage placed fourth, Berkeley Weber a 41. Reedsburg a seventh place finish, Maya Sackett with a 51. The Badger large conference golfers gathered at the Bergamot near Oregon. Baraboo placed 7th, Ruby Brinker, a 46. Portage hosts its annual invitational today. Baraboo, Wisconsin Dells, and Reedsburg among the other schools competing there. On the tennis court in the Badger small, Reedsburg, a win at Fort Atkinson, 5-2. Wins at singles for the Beavers, Maya Drager, Claire Siechlag, and Emma Williams. Doubles victories from Emma Casey with Aria Gatta and Brinley Brunner with Grace Thomas. The Brewers with a dramatic 4-3 extra inning come-from-behind victory last night over the Cubs. Jackson Churio, a two-out, two-run home run in the bottom of the ninth to tie it. Luis Lara, the game-winning base hit in the 10th for the win. Churio with four hits, including the home run, scoring twice, knocking in a pair. Bryce Terang with three base hits. D.L. Hall gets the win. Tonight on 97.3 FM and AM 1400, it's the Brewers and Cubs, airtime 6:05. 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

partly cloudy today. Highs near 82 with west winds around 10 miles per hour. Tonight turns mostly clear. Lows near 56. Mostly clear again tomorrow. Highs in the upper 70s, then clear skies hold tomorrow night as lows drop to the low 50s. Sunshine returns Friday, highs again in the upper 70s, winds swinging south at 10. Saturday brings a chance of rain, highs near 78, lows settling into the mid 50s overnight.

0: Yes.
1: She's Chelsea. I'm Reed. All right, Chelsea, venting to your friends. Now, not your significant other, which Chelsea and I have had many a discussion over the last probably year. Just, you know, I've got to be a better listener when she needs to blow off a little steam. But this is not about this. This is about your friends, Chels. Okay. Now, I've seen you gals.
0: Vent to your friends.
1: To your friends. I've seen the three gals, or you and Abby, but I've watched you in friend groups, and this is interesting. Okay. Therapists identify consistent signs that venting has started straining a relationship. The psychologist, Jenny Martin, says healthy venting has a beginning, a middle, and an end.
0: Sure.
1: And the sometimes with Chels, I say, how far are we from the end? That is not a good thing. Warning sign number one, it's a monologue. Yeah. And questions register as interruptions.
0: Oh.
1: Warning sign number two, there's no off ramp. The listener repeatedly, nicely tries to end it. You do not take the hint.
0: Okay.
1: So you test yourself by asking whether you can summarize anything your friend said.
0: Mm.
1: And if you can't, you weren't listening and the venting was too much.
0: Okay.

0: Reading Chelsea along with you. All right, as we've talked about here, NFL football is kicking off tonight. And I'm quite certain this is the first time they've ever done Wednesday. So the NFL just keeps figuring out a way
1: They did it for...
0: I mean to start a season.
1: Okay.
0: Yeah, not Christmas or things like that.
1: That is true.
0: 720 on NBC, as Chelsea said tonight, you've got a Super Bowl rematch, New England versus Seattle. And then tomorrow on Netflix from Australia, Rams 49ers. I saw a TV promo for that. It's pretty good. They got an Australian guy doing a bunch of stuff. Now, Aaron Donald, who is coming out of retirement, will not be going to Australia. So he will not be playing against the 49ers. So if you were looking forward to seeing that.
1: Choose that.
0: I think that he's just coming back late. I mean, he was smart, right? A very veteran move. He's not going to go through training camp. He's going to join right before the season starts. And I don't think the Rams mind it. And then, of course, on Sunday, huge Packers-Vikings. This is not like most college football teams that play, you know, some directional school that you would have no clue on a map. The NFL just gets this thing started with a bang. And I know a lot of Bears fans feeling like this is going to be their season. So,
1: really?
0: Who do the Bears got? Panthers? Noon on Sunday? I think that'll be a win for them.
1: Okay.
0: For Chicago.
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3: Authorities in Adams County have arrested a man charged with two counts of first-degree sexual assault of a child. Cited was Cecil Zazarinsky of Packwaukee. During the course of the investigation, another alleged victim stepped up and said they had been sexually assaulted by Zazarinsky multiple times in northern Wisconsin. The investigation is ongoing. If you have any information, you're encouraged to contact

0: through the DNR's Clean Water Fund program. It should be done in its entirety by 2028. The measles outbreak in southwestern Wisconsin continues to grow. Now more than 150 confirmed cases in Iowa, Grant, and Lafayette counties. That's a jump of 15 cases from last week. The State Department of Health Services says the growing cases show an ongoing transmission. The State Department of Transportation has announced new funding for EV stations statewide. There are 42 such projects in the pipeline. Meanwhile, gas prices up a bit, adding about 17 cents a gallon in the last week. The average price in Sauk County sits at about $3.78 a gallon. Now you're up to date. I'm Tom Demeen, Magnum Media News.
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1: Partly cloudy today. Highs near 82 with west winds around 10 miles per hour. Tonight turns mostly clear. Lows near 56. Mostly clear again tomorrow. Highs in the upper 70s. Then clear skies hold tomorrow night as lows drop to the low 50s. Sunshine returns Friday. Highs again in the upper 70s. Winds swinging south at 10. Saturday brings a chance of rain. Highs near 78. Lows settling into the mid 50s overnight.

0: Hey, it's Reed and Chelsea Magnum. Reed, how long should you be showering for?
1: 7 minutes.
0: Oh, so Americans spend an average of 16.1 minutes showering, according to the numbers, and this is from the New York Post. But an environmental scientist said you really only need 3 minutes.
1: Yeah, that's not
0: for
1: the person
0: a body shower.
1: I don't want an environmental person to
0: I knew you would say that about that. So
1: 3 minutes. You're going to wash everything right in 3 minutes. You're going to have to give up some stuff.
0: And they said add 2 minutes if it's your hair, too. And there is in no circumstance I could shower in 5 minutes with my hair.
1: My gosh.
0: I can shower a body shower in 5 minutes, probably.
1: Sure.
0: 1 minute is all that is needed for an adequate body rinse, end quote.
1: That's fair. That's fair. I've never had long hair, so it's been an experience if I give our daughter, who has a lot of hair, for a bath. And
0: you have
1: just
0: to,
1: like,
0: make sure all the shampoo and conditioner is out.
1: I mean, it's Chelsea would always say, like, I'm washing my hair. I'll see you guys in a little bit. And I was always like, okay, you know, how can... And now doing Brielle's, it's like, oh my gosh, it is a
0: you understand
1: process.
0: Why.
1: And you think you have enough and you don't, so you keep doing it. And I would assume most adult women aren't screaming and fighting back as they're doing their own hair. So I would imagine it's a little bit easier.
0: No.
1: But it's a lot of hair. So yeah, 5 minutes for a shower for a full head of hair, I don't see that.
0: Well, they actually said 2 minutes for shampoo, 1 minute for conditioner. So technically 6 minutes, three for the body, three for the total hair.
1: Well, okay, now we're getting closer to my seven.
0: Closer to my seven. If I take a hair shower, my dad doesn't want to hear this. It's like 10, 15 minutes.
1: One time when I was at your house, I don't know, it was college or whatever, but I showered after we went to a water park or something.
0: Yeah.
1: Dad turned the hot water off on me. Freezing cold.

0: See with you. All right, if you were a little down yesterday coming out of the holiday weekend, I know a lot of people were trying to just get some energy going. Let me give you, according to researchers, saying there are some small acts of kindness a day that can literally rewire your brain.
1: Okay, I love this.
0: And rewiring for happiness. So, kindness, humor, all these great things. Just going outside, it activates the brain's reward system. So some days you got to get out of the office, just get outside. Gratitude.
1: Take a walk.
0: Yes, reflecting on values and imagining your best self builds resilience.
1: Okay.
0: Letting go of anger. And lastly, taking digital breaks reduces your stress.
1: Yeah.
0: I was on X for, it was Saturday night. I had Badger football stuff to do. So I was just sort of scrolling through just to be aware of like what's going on specifically in the sports world.
1: Okay.
0: That night.

0: I felt my stress level go up.
1: Really?
0: Because it's so negative.
1: Wow.
0: Now, this was after Michigan kind of won in a weird way.
1: Yeah.
0: And this is after. So it was mostly college football related, but everybody on there just rips each other.
1: Mm.
0: And I thought, boy, I was on this all the time. This would just be like, you know.
1: I don't have a Twitter
0: account.
1: Oh,
0: you deleted that a long time ago. But I was
1: like,
0: sitting there going,
1: what's the point of this?
0: This is, I actually feel, I'm like, why do I feel this way? And I'm like, I think it's because I just was going through all this negativity.

0: Reading Chelsea with you. It's kind of interesting. Yesterday, Chelsea got just a little emotional about Grant with kindergarten.
1: I know.
0: Did what? So great last week.
1: What in the world hit me yesterday?
0: And then you dropped him off and you're like, oh my gosh, he's in kindergarten. I was like, well, yeah, you dropped him off three times last week.
1: He struggled.
0: It was definitely, I think there were multiple kids who were just kind of like,
1: oh, out of the weekend like that?
0: Yeah. And you have the excitement.
1: Me too. I was like, oh.
0: Kindergarten starting last week for him and his classmates, and then you go into this Labor Day weekend,
1: right,
0: and it's joyous, and then all of a sudden it's like, bam.
1: It's like reality sets in, doesn't it?
0: That's what happened to you yesterday and Grant.
1: Oh,
0: I was like, well,
1: no.
0: Yeah, we know this.
1: Summer's over. He's in kindergarten. I'm having a crisis.
0: So then Chelsea texted me a picture of him on my shoulders, and he was probably like 2.5, and I looked at it
1: there
0: three times yesterday.
1: There was some emotion yesterday, Reed.
0: I looked at it three times yesterday. I was like, yeah, he's not. But it's good that he's not. We want our kids to grow and be strong and move forward. And I firmly believe God set it up that life moves forward for a reason. We can't.
1: Sure.
0: You wouldn't want to freeze time, even if you think you would. It's not
1: okay.
0: The way it should work. But if it hit a little differently yesterday and then the previous week, I think you were riding a high. And now it was like, well, we really have a kindergartner.
1: Yeah, it's okay.
2: Hot dog! It's time for a hot dog!
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1: 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Boys soccer last night, non-conference. Baraboo blank, Portage Poinette. Final score of 7-0. For the T-Birds, a hat trick from Colton Clonglin. Goals also from Rowan Pemberton, Peyton Olson, and Miles Scanlon. Reedsburg came up short against West Salem 4-3. Lanier Herrera hat trick for the Beavers. On the volleyball floor from the South Central Conference, Wisconsin Dells was swept by Adams Friendship. In the Scenic Bluffs, Honeywalk Center defeated Cashton 3-1. For the Wolves, Bella Lemoyne with 18 assists, Caitlin Olson with a dozen digs. In the Ridge and Valley, Weston swept by Lafarge. For the Silver Eagles, Rachel Spencer with 13 digs. Girls golf, a Badger small mini meet held at Lake Koshkonong near Fort Atkinson. Portage placed fourth, Berkeley Weber a 41. Reedsburg a seventh place finish, Maya Sackett with a 51. The Badger large conference golfers gathered at the Bergamot near Oregon. Baraboo placed seventh, Ruby Brinker a 46. Portage hosts its annual invitational today. Baraboo, Wisconsin Dells, and Reedsburg among the other schools competing there. On the tennis court in the Badger small, Reedsburg a win at Fort Atkinson 5-2. Wins at singles for the Beavers, Maya Drager, Claire Siechlag, and Emma Williams. Doubles victories from Emma Casey with Aria Gatta and Brinley Brunner with Grace Thomas. The Brewers with a dramatic 4-3 extra inning come-from-behind victory last night over the Cubs. Jackson Churio, a two-out, two-run home run in the bottom of the ninth to tie it. Luis Lara, the game-winning base hit in the 10th for the win. Churio with four hits, including the home run, scoring twice, knocking in a pair. Bryce Terang with three base hits. D.L. Hall gets the win. Tonight on 97.3 FM and AM 1400, it's the Brewers and Cubs, airtime 6:05. Magnum Media Sports.
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3: Medicaid fraud, improper payments, and money laundering.
4: Two women are accused of defrauding Wisconsin Medicaid.
2: Millions of dollars in property tax increases.
5: A hike in property taxes.
6: Property taxes statewide saw the largest increase in more than three decades.
2: That's Democrat David Crowley's plan. Crowley and the Democrats seem more interested in raising taxes to fund fraud than fight fraud. Crowley raised property taxes in Milwaukee County.
7: Crowley recommends increasing the property tax levy.
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10: Partly cloudy today. Highs near 82 with west winds around 10 miles per hour. Tonight turns mostly clear. Lows near 56. Mostly clear again tomorrow. Highs in the upper 70s, then clear skies hold tomorrow night as lows drop to the low 50s. Sunshine returns Friday. Highs again in the upper 70s, winds swinging south at 10. Saturday brings a chance of rain, highs near 78, lows settling into the mid-50s overnight.

0: She's Chelsea. I'm Reed. Chelsea, Aaron Rodgers finally is talking about some of those Packer sideline arguments that he had with Mike McCarthy. Of course, they're back together in Pittsburgh now. One more.
1: Which is wild.
0: One more year here for Aaron Rodgers.
1: And Mike Tomlin is doing TV.
0: Yes.
1: I didn't know that.
0: Yeah, he'll be great. That was the plan, I think, for a long time.
1: And okay.
0: He will be fantastic.
1: Okay.
0: But Aaron Rodgers discussed a sideline friction with former Packers coach Mike McCarthy, now his current coach. It came on the Not Just Football with Cam Hayward podcast. And Aaron, he just recalled clashing with Mike McCarthy, calling more run plays than pass plays. He said it happened once or twice.
1: Sure.
0: Like two or three times, maybe. And they'd hug it out on Monday. So, you know, they just work through it. So we would all see the negativity.
1: Yeah.
0: And then the next day they would be fine. Rodgers says there's too much love and respect now for another blow up. He said that just really isn't going to happen. And I hope it doesn't. But I think that Mike McCarthy can handle

0: Did you see that Aaron said in an interview, a recent interview, that he hopes to start a family after retiring
1: It'd be
0: from the NFL?
1: fantastic. I wish him all the best. He has said his wife's been really good for him and reconnecting with his family. And
0: Right.
1: I mean, if he and Mike McCarthy can like do well together this
0: Yeah.
1: year, it's like what a full circle.
0: Moment.
1: And then go off into retirement and
0: Yeah.
1: get into that next chapter.

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0: week.
1: It is. I mean, it's.
0: Well, we're in the full swing of things.
1: We've kind of been in and out, and it's we're in it.
0: Yeah, we're.
1: Here we are.
0: Unfortunately, you guys, it's serious as serious could be now.
1: So districts all across Wisconsin, you know, they're trying to figure out, like, the whole country. I mean, how do we improve literacy?
0: Yeah.
1: Pandemic era schools, 2020 babies are in kindergarten.
0: Oh.
1: Let me give you some rough numbers here, okay? So the 2025 PISA exam, not sure what that is. It is, PISA is how you say it.
0: Okay.
1: It shows U.S. 15-year-olds' reading scores fell 14 points from 2022.
0: Whoa.
1: The gap between U.S. readers in the 90th and 10th percentiles was the largest of any country in the report. So our best and our worst, there's never been a bigger gap.
0: Wow.
1: They run every 3 years by the Education Department's National Center for Education Statistics.
0: Okay.
1: Follows 2024 national report card showing 4th and 8th grade reading worsened. And we continue to have, I don't think, a solution to this. And this is where parents, I know you're tired at the end of the day, and yeah, I'm with you. And it's like, I don't really want to read at the end of the night. I would rather just watch a funny Bugs Bunny on the you know, on the phone or on the tablet.
0: I got after Grant and read about that. I'm like, back to school, back to books, boys.
1: It makes a big difference.
0: Oh, 100%.
1: We're all tired. The kid doesn't necessarily want, but you got to try to just.
0: But you know what?
1: Even one book.
0: Brielle and I read this really funny book yesterday, well, last night, about underpants. Something with underpants. And she made me read it 3 times. She loved it that much. And I'm like, this is what it's about. You have to get books that are engaging for kids. And that means, you know, going
1: books
0: to your library.
1: Underpants.
0: Books about
1: farts.
0: Underpants. Mm-hmm. Absolutely. Going to your library every month and just getting books that you know are going to pull them in.
1: Play the hits.
0: Play the hits.
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7: Authorities in Marquette County took a man into custody on 2 charges of first-degree sexual assault of a child stemming from an incident last month. Arrested was Cecil Zazarinsky of Packwaukee. Zazarinsky also allegedly had sexual contact with minors multiple times earlier this decade in northern Wisconsin. The investigation continues. Highway CH in Sauk County will be closed for most of the day today for culvert replacement. That'll be between Highway 154 and Pine Bluff Road. The highway expected to reopen at some point this afternoon. Upgrades continue to be made at the wastewater treatment plant in Portage. The project began late last year and includes the removal and installation of several process components throughout the plant. The project is funded through the Department of Natural Resources Clean Water Fund program. The project expected to be wrapped up in 2028. The measles outbreak in southwestern Wisconsin continues.

0: She's Chelsea. I'm Reed. Hope you are doing great. All right, so let me scroll up here a little bit.
1: May I go?
0: Yeah, I've got something interesting that I want to definitely get to about school.
1: Then you go, because it is

0: continues to grow. There have been more than 150 confirmed cases of illnesses. That's a jump of 15 from last week. The confirmed cases in Iowa, Grant, and Lafayette counties. The Department of Health Services says the growing cases show an ongoing transmission. The State Department of Transportation reports new funding for EV stations statewide. There are 42 projects expected to be installed in the coming weeks. Meanwhile, gas prices have taken a spike, up nearly 17 cents a gallon in the last week. The average price in Sauk County sits at about $3.79 a gallon. Now you're up to date. I'm Tom Demeen, Magnum Media News.
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3: Partly cloudy today. Highs near 82 with west winds around 10 miles per hour. Tonight turns mostly clear. Lows near 56. Mostly clear again tomorrow. Highs in the upper 70s, then clear skies hold tomorrow night as lows drop to the low 50s. Sunshine returns Friday, highs again in the upper 70s, winds swinging south at 10. Saturday brings a chance of rain, highs near 78, lows settling into the mid 50s overnight.

0: Hey, it's Chelsea. He's Reed. Reed, this is from the New York Post, but it is a survey or a research study by Inner Body Research. And what state is the biggest beer state?
1: Okay, so I would guess Wisconsin, but that's too obvious.
0: Okay.
1: So I'm going to guess, believe it or not, Louisiana.
0: Where did that come from?
1: Well, there was something that I saw on socials where they talked about, you haven't ever seen drinking like, and I think it was some state, and Wisconsin and Louisiana commenters were like, have you ever drank in Wisconsin? And I was
0: Right.
1: like, well, yeah. But there's a bunch of people talking about like New Orleans, and I thought that was maybe
0: Oh.
1: they were drinking more like Kentucky bourbon. But yeah, I'm going to guess Louisiana.
0: You should go with the obvious read.
1: It is Wisconsin?
0: It is for the second year in a row from this specific research firm, Inner Body Research, which releases analysis of the year's worth of Google Trends and search data. So it is Wisco for the second year in a row. But it said every Midwestern state finishes in the top 20.
1: Beautiful. Yeah, I love beer.
0: So there is a commonality.
1: The thing about hard liquor is you got to be a little cautious. And
0: Yeah.
1: wine, and I enjoy hard liquor, and I wine is great, but it can hit you in a way where you don't realize what's happening. Beer is going to fill you up. So not that you can't get drunk off beer and
0: Sure.
1: things like that, but I had an IPA this weekend. I had this great amber that I'm really into that I just discovered at a restaurant with
0: Okay.
1: Chelsea and bought some bottles of it.
0: Yes.
1: Had some good beer this past
0: I
1: weekend.
0: thought you'd like that
1: I
0: article,
1: did enjoy
0: Reed.
1: that. I like that the other Midwest states too are, they get involved.

0: Reed and Chelsea with you. This is the week of Labor Day.
1: Yes.
0: Which is weird to say, but I guarantee you on Friday, this will feel like a longer week.
1: Oh, I know.
0: Than a 5-day week.
1: It's already like, I know it's Wednesday, but it's like, oh, still have 2 days after this?
0: But today, tomorrow, and Friday, something very weird will happen. Because some of you are like, well, it's already Wednesday. This is great. But something very weird is going to happen over the next 3 days, including today, where it's just time is going to go very slow.
1: Mm.
0: You're going to be trying to catch up on things for some reason.
1: Yeah.
0: And by Friday, you're going to go, oh my gosh.
1: Yes.
0: Not saying I don't enjoy the 3-day weekends, but that is what is going to happen.
1: I know.
0: For some reason.
1: It felt like we had to cram all of our stuff into 4. You know, so
0: you still
1: got to
0: get a certain amount of things done.
1: I
0: did a little work on Labor Day afternoon just because I was like, I would rather be ahead of this than feel behind.
1: I understand.
0: But I hope everybody is just

0: taking it kind of easy on one another. Because like yesterday with the weather,
1: it was weird.
0: And then it's just there. It was a low energy day for a lot of people.
1: Oh, I was low energy.
0: Yeah. Each other's like, I haven't had one of these days in a while. I'm like, well, yeah, it's been summer. Like, welcome into it. Next holiday is Halloween.
1: Is that for real?
0: But the holiday season is going to then be here, bam, before we know it. But I do want to enjoy this month because September, October, weather-wise, some of my favorite days.
1: Yes.
0: And I'm sure Chelsea will have a pumpkin patch visit for us in there at some point. We always do the zoo in Milwaukee.
1: Yeah.
0: So we make the trip with the kids. So, you
1: it's
0: know, lots of good things.
1: Favorite days of the year.
0: Oh.
1: Going to the zoo.
0: Yeah. You have that planned. I don't remember exactly the day, but it is going to be, it's always good. And then Brielle thinks we should go back every weekend.
1: If I prefer like a fall zoo day.
0: Get hot in the summer.
1: I know.
0: You've been there when you were a kid in the summer. It was like the hottest day of
1: the
0: your
1: year.
0: Childhood. And your dad.
1: Shout
0: whenever
1: out.
0: Whenever I bring that up. But yeah, it's good. So many great things to look forward to this month and next month.

0: Reed and Chelsea keeping you company. Okay, Chelsea, so we've talked about protein before, but what are we not getting as Americans? 48% of U.S. adults now want more protein. That's up 7 points from last year. You've got among GLP-1 users, 65% are seeking more protein to protect their muscle mass because they don't want it to be lost and they just turn into super skinny but no muscle. GLP-1 use is at 8.5% of adults, up from 4.8% last year. So we're getting close to 1 in 10 adults are using GLP-1s. It's doubled. Now, I don't know if it could double again because you would think the law of diminishing returns.
1: I would.
0: But where does that peak out at? Will 20% of adults be on this at some point?
1: Maybe.
0: No shame. 46% report being on a diet in terms of adults just in general.
1: Yeah.
0: But what people aren't forgetting is fiber is super important.
1: Yes.
0: Now, there's a couple ways you know you're not getting fiber.
1: We don't need to talk about those today.
0: Okay. But if you like your protein, you got to have enough fiber.
1: Right.
0: In order to really have your body be healthy.
1: Oh, okay.

0: Reed and Chelsea, along with you, Chelsea. So a lot of college partying getting started has started.
1: Yes.
0: But Gen Z doing a little different, Chelsea.
1: Please tell me.
0: You and I maybe did this. Madison, of course, UW-Madison, an amazing party school. And La Crosse is sensational, where Chelsea went.
1: Yes.
0: They have got a bar. It's like the
1: per capita.
0: They have more bars or had or whatever. It's an amazing thing. But what you have is like fraternities hosting a daytime wellness darty. Okay? Students jog.
1: Day party.
0: Students jog, stretch, worked out, then hit ice baths and grabbed fruit. That was their party.
1: Okay.
0: No drinking. All around wellness. A TikTok of the party has drawn over 2.5 million views. And the clip sparked debate. This was at University of Florida.
1: I was just going to ask you.
0: Sparked debate over party culture for a generation drinking less. Organizers frame it as intentional socializing that decenters around alcohol.
1: Huh.
0: So,
1: I love
0: ice baths and protein bars.
1: I don't like the ice baths and protein bars, but I love the word darty.
0: Darty. Yes.
1: I'm going to use.

0: that.
1: But I think
0: it's... Because I will really, at my age now, I will only attend a Darty.
1: Yeah, no, it's like, do you want to hang out at 9? It's like no. 9 a.m.? That's a bit early. No, p.m. No.
0: 9's not that early when you have kids.
1: No, but I mean, it's like, we assume they mean a.m.
0: Oh, yes, we do.
1: You know, it starts at 10. Great, I'll be there.
0: Right.
1: You know, that's p.m., right? Oh, there's no way.
0: Absolutely not.
1: Not a chance.

Hey, it's Natalie, and happy Wednesday to you. Look, it's Wednesday already. That's what happens when we have a holiday on Monday. You get to Wednesday really quick style, and I am loving it. So happy Wednesday to you. I hope you're having a great day. Thanks for being here and listening to all this fantastic.

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15: Expect variable cloudiness today, with temperatures in the low 80s and west winds near 10 miles per hour. Skies turn fair this evening for a low of 56. Tomorrow looks mostly clear with highs near 80. Then calm and clear skies take over tomorrow night, with lows in the low 50s. Friday brings sunshine back, temps near the upper 70s, winds turning south around 10. Saturday, showers are possible, under a quarter inch expected, highs near 78.

Hey, it's Natalie. Well, I hope that your phone hears me, and I hope that this shows up on your algorithm because you won't regret seeing these videos. The ugly pants exchange. This is where friends are going to the airport, and they're each bringing a pair of ugly pants. And then they gift them to one of the people in the group. They go change, and then they rock them in the airport, and they are just so ugly. I mean, we're talking about like 6'5" tall guys wearing sequin pants with fur at the bottom, or glittery bell bottoms. I mean, it's just the most amazing video to watch because they are doing it and they're laughing and they're having a good time. It might be better than the ugly Christmas sweater.

will fade eventually. So if our time is running out, day after day, we'll make the mundane a masterpiece. Oh my, my, oh my, my love, I take one look at you, you're taking me out.

0: B102 and 98.5 mix and mingle with the chamber this evening at 5 o'clock at the Adams County Fairgrounds. Meet under the Castle Rock Lions beer tent and mingle with fellow chamber members, local businesses, community partners, and friends. You know, it's a great chance to make some new connections, network, catch up with some familiar faces. So check that out this evening. Coming up, Rick Astley, Hall & Oates, and Taylor Swift.
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4: Here are some stories we are working on today. Authorities in Marquette County took a man into custody on two counts of first-degree sexual assault of a child. Work continues at the wastewater utility plant in Portage. The project should be wrapped up in 2 more years. Sauk County will be closing Highway CH today for culvert replacement. It should be up and running again by this afternoon. The measles outbreak in southwest Wisconsin continues to grow. And the State Department of Transportation reports new funding for EV stations statewide.
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6: Expect variable cloudiness today with temperatures in the low 80s and west winds near 10 miles per hour. Skies turn fair this evening for a low of 56. Tomorrow looks mostly clear with highs near 80. Then calm and clear skies take over tomorrow night with lows in the low 50s. Friday brings sunshine back, temps near the upper 70s, winds turning south around 10.

Hey, it's Natalie. Well, if you're like most people, you've probably had a pumpkin spice latte at some point in your life. But pumpkin spice might be losing its grip on fall. There are places that are replacing pumpkin spice with caramel apple pie flavored coffees. Coffee shops are now selling more apple and caramel apple flavors, while pumpkin spice is growing more slowly. So are we ready to embrace apple season instead of pumpkin spice season? Because I'm not a pumpkin spice fan. I guess it really doesn't have to be one or the other, honestly.

0: Hey, it's Natalie. Well, you may love Girl Scout cookies, but now your dogs can love them as well because Girl Scouts are introducing Patch Pals. They are soft-baked blueberry muffin-flavored cookies for dogs. They've been developed with a company called Bark, and they're intended to celebrate the bond between people and their pups. Now, I know you're thinking somebody is going to accidentally eat these instead of making them dog cookies, right? Well, there are a few distinctions. First off, there's a dog on the front of the box. It says dog cookies. Also, they're only going to be available online for direct shipping. So you probably know you're ordering the dog cookies when you order them. Girl Scouts also announced a new human cookie called Sparkables, which are oatmeal cookies with chocolate chips and sprinkles. And they were specifically created for people with food allergies to avoid the 9 major food allergens. So there you go. That's your update on Girl Scout cookies.
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4: Authorities in Adams County have arrested a man charged with 2 counts of first-degree sexual assault of a child. Cited was Cecil Zazarinski of Packwaukee. During the course of the investigation, another alleged victim stepped up and said they had been sexually assaulted by Zazarinski multiple times in northern Wisconsin. The investigation is ongoing. If you have any information, you're encouraged to contact Marquette County Crime Stoppers. Highway CH in Sauk County will be closed for most of the day today for a culvert replacement project. That's between Pine Bluff Road and Highway 154. A detour has been posted. The highway should reopen at some point this afternoon. Progress continues to be made at the City of Portage Wastewater Treatment Plant. Upgrades began late last year. It includes the removal and installation of several process components throughout the plant. The project is funded through the DNR's Clean Water Fund program. It should be done in its entirety by 2028. The measles outbreak in southwestern Wisconsin continues to grow. Now more than 150 confirmed cases in Iowa, Grant, and Lafayette counties. That's a jump of 15 cases from last week. The State Department of Health Services says the growing cases show an ongoing transmission. The State Department of Transportation has announced new funding for EV stations statewide. There are 42 such projects in the pipeline. Meanwhile, gas prices up a bit, adding about 17 cents a gallon in the last week. The average price in Sauk County sits at about $3.78 a gallon. Now you're up to date. I'm Tom Demeen, Magnum Media News.
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3: Expect variable cloudiness today with temperatures in the low 80s and west winds near 10 miles per hour. Skies turn fair this evening for a low of 56. Tomorrow looks mostly clear with highs near 80. Then calm and clear skies take over tomorrow night with lows in the low 50s. Friday brings sunshine back, temps near the upper 70s, winds turning south around 10. Saturday, showers are possible, under a quarter inch expected. Highs near 78.

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0: Hey, it's Natalie. Well, AI still not quite there. There's a viral AI video trying to recreate New York City in 1993, and at first it looks completely real. Then you notice the people have weird fingers and the signs make no sense. Pedestrians are all basically copy and pasted, and there are two Empire State Buildings. So AI might be coming for Hollywood, but apparently somebody needs to teach it some basic geography first.
1: Hot dog! It's time for a hot dog!
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7: 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Crowley and the Democrats seem more interested in raising taxes to fund fraud than fight fraud. Crowley raised property taxes in Milwaukee County.
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2: Expect variable cloudiness today with temperatures in the low 80s and west winds near 10 miles per hour. Skies turn fair this evening for a low of 56. Tomorrow looks mostly clear with highs near 80. Then calm and clear skies take over tomorrow night with lows in the low 50s. Friday brings sunshine back, temps near the upper 70s, winds turning south around 10. Saturday, showers are possible, under a quarter inch expected, highs near 78.

Hey, it's Natalie. Well, if you didn't take advantage of the Labor Day sales out there, and now you're thinking to yourself, Christmas is almost here, because see, this is how my brain works, right? Christmas is almost here. I need to do some shopping, and I'd love to get some stuff on sale. Well, good news. Labor Day is over, but the sales are not. A bunch of stores are still discounting electronics, clothes, appliances, and fitness stuff. So if you plan accordingly and your brain is in shop for Christmas presents mode, then you can still take advantage of some of those deals out there. Of course, you could always wait until the last minute, you know, Black Friday. Doesn't Black Friday feel like last minute these days? It's crazy.

0: Hey, it's Natalie. Coming up, your Hollywood headlines, a surprise Ariana Grande album. Could Jimmy Kimmel be retiring from late night television? And oh my gosh, poor Nicolas Cage's home. A massive sinkhole has destroyed part of his property. We'll talk all about it coming up.
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3: Authorities in Marquette County took a man into custody on two charges of first-degree sexual assault of a child stemming from an incident last month.

0: arrested was Cecil Zazarinsky of Packwaukee. Zazarinsky also allegedly had sexual contact with minors multiple times earlier this decade in northern Wisconsin. The investigation continues. Highway CH in Sauk County will be closed for most of the day today for culvert replacement. That'll be between Highway 154 and Pine Bluff Road. The highway expected to reopen at some point this afternoon. Upgrades continue to be made at the wastewater treatment plant in Portage. The project began late last year and includes the removal and installation of several process components throughout the plant. The project is funded through the Department of Natural Resources Clean Water Fund program. The project expected to be wrapped up in 2028. The measles outbreak in southwestern Wisconsin continues to grow. There have been more than 150 confirmed cases of illnesses. That's a jump of 15 from last week. The confirmed cases in Iowa, Grant, and Lafayette counties. The Department of Health Services says the growing cases show an ongoing transmission. The State Department of Transportation reports new funding for EV stations statewide. There are 42 projects expected to be installed in the coming weeks. Meanwhile, gas prices have taken a spike, up nearly 17 cents a gallon in the last week. The average price in Sauk County sits at about $3.79 a gallon. Now you're up to date. I'm Tom Demeen, Magnum Media News.
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4: Expect variable cloudiness today with temperatures in the low 80s and west winds near 10 miles per hour. Skies turn fair this evening for a low of 56. Tomorrow looks mostly clear with highs near 80. Then calm and clear skies take over tomorrow night with lows in the low 50s. Friday brings sunshine back, temps near the upper 70s, winds turning south around 10. Saturday, showers are possible, under a quarter inch expected, highs near 78.

Hey, it's Natalie, and here are your Hollywood headlines. Well, Ariana Grande has released Petal, the complete live album, exclusively on iTunes. It features all 12 tracks from her latest album and a live performance of Hate That I Made You Love Me, which was recorded during her Eternal Sunshine tour rehearsals. I can't believe we didn't see this one coming. She really kept this one a secret. Rumors are swirling that Jimmy Kimmel's finishing up his run on late night television. An inside source close to the situation said his contract's not getting extended, and he usually operates on a one-year contract at a time. However, a spokesperson for ABC Entertainment officially pushing back on this one, saying, "This information is inaccurate. Any reports about the future of the show at this point are purely speculative." And this is crazy. A massive 30 by 30 foot sinkhole has opened up in the driveway of Nicolas Cage's $10.5 million Malibu home. It's reportedly due to coastal erosion, which got worse by high surf and waves linked to Hurricane Marie. The Los Angeles County Fire Department responded to the scene after reports of a suspected gas main rupture. City officials have red-tagged 5 nearby homes as they evaluate safety concerns and monitor coastal erosion in Malibu. And there you go. Those are your Hollywood headlines.

0: B102 and 98.5. The Adams County Fair kicking off on Thursday and running through the weekend at the fairgrounds in Friendship. Live music, carnival rides, food and refreshment, grandstand shows, all kinds of entertainment. Of course, the animal shows and judging. You can get all the details at AdamsCountyFairWI.net. Coming up, Toni Braxton, Wham, and Freya Sky.
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And the Reedsburg Area High School National Honor Society is hosting their annual corn feast before the football.

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2: Expect variable cloudiness today with temperatures in the low 80s and west winds near 10 miles per hour. Skies turn fair this evening for a low of 56. Tomorrow looks mostly clear with highs near 80. Then calm and clear skies take over tomorrow night with lows in the low 50s. Friday brings sunshine back, temps near the upper 70s, winds turning south around 10. Saturday, showers are possible, under a quarter inch expected. Highs near 78.

Hey, it's Natalie. So I have a smartwatch. It tells me a lot of things. It tells me how good I slept, my step count, you know, if I'm exercising, if I need to stand. But there's one thing I cannot stand for my watch to tell me, and that is when it's time to drink water. I don't know why. I feel like, why are you judging me? You know, I don't drink a lot of water. And so when it tells me it's time to drink water, I'm like, no. You go drink water. I get like this attitude with my watch. I had to turn that feature off to remind me to drink water because it like physically makes me upset. Is that so weird or what? I mean, maybe if I just drank water, this wouldn't be an issue, but I'm just like so stubborn. Do you guys have a smartwatch and have like features on there that drive you nuts because they're always like alerting you to something? That's the water feature for me.

Hey, it's Natalie, and here's what to watch tonight. You've got the 40th season premiere of Sunday Night Football. Yes, I realize it's Wednesday, but I think that they changed up the Sunday Night Football premiere date because of the Australia game. Anyway, Seahawks hosting the Patriots. Nation's Dumbest is on Fox. It's down to Anthony Michael Hall, Hilaria Baldwin, and TikTok's Chase Hudson. Episode 7 of Reacher Season 4 is on Amazon. Episode 6 of Ted Lasso Season 4 is on Apple TV. The second season premiere of The Papers on Peacock. You've got a brand new series, Last Scene, on Apple TV. It's an Australian thriller about a police dispatcher who risks everything to save his long-lost missing daughter after he receives a call that she may still be alive. This sounds like something I would be into watching. And Band of Brothers Legacies on HBO Max. It's a documentary about the World War II miniseries, which premiered 25 years ago today, 2 days before the towers fell on 9/11. Cast interviews include Damian Lewis and David Schwimmer. And there you go. That's what to watch tonight.

0: Hey, it's Natalie. Well, if you've ever been sitting around eating Girl Scout cookies and your dog is just looking at you like, can I have some? And they are just begging. Well, guess what? The Girl Scouts have taken this into account and they've announced that they will introduce Patch Pals. That's the next cookie that will be out. It launches in January. They're soft baked blueberry muffin flavored cookies and they are for dogs. Now, listen, you're not going to mistake these with regular cookies. You're not going to buy them from the Girl Scouts at their booths in front of stores or anything like that. Actually, what you're going to do is you're going to buy them online. The box does clearly indicate that they are dog treats and there's a big dog on the front of the box. So, you know, you shouldn't mistake it for regular cookies. However, if you do, apparently they're actually okay. That should be coming your way in the next cookie season, which kicks off around the country in January.
1: Millions of dollars in Medicaid fraud.
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3: Two women are accused of defrauding Wisconsin Medicaid.
1: Millions of dollars in property tax increases.
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1: That's Democrat David Crowley's plan. Crowley and the Democrats seem more interested in raising taxes to fund fraud than fight fraud. Crowley raised property taxes in Milwaukee County.

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7: Expect variable cloudiness today with temperatures in the low 80s and west winds near 10 miles per hour. Skies turn fair this evening for a low of 56. Tomorrow looks mostly clear with highs near 80. Then calm and clear skies take over tomorrow night, with lows in the low 50s. Friday brings sunshine back, temps near the upper 70s, winds turning south around 10. Saturday, showers are possible, under a quarter inch expected, highs near 78.

V102 N98.5. It's Natalie. I'm getting out of here for today. I'll catch you guys again tomorrow. Have a great rest of your day. Right now, Olivia Dean with Man I Need.

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0: B102 and 98.5, a song that apparently refuses to become somebody we used to know. Gautier and Kimbra's massive hit actually got a brand new remix just this week from David Guetta, 15 years after the original became a worldwide smash. Happy Wednesday, Jesse Guerin on the air around the region. A great time right now to knock out whatever you've been waiting to do outside. Take the walk. Finish the yard work. I've got to look at your forecast coming at you in about 2 minutes. Also, within the next 15 minutes or so, music from Ready for the World. How about some REO Speedwagon? And after the break, a song the band itself wasn't so sure about. Some of the guys thought it was basically a throwaway. And then it ended up becoming their only number one hit and the song that they are probably best known for today. Find out the song I am talking about when I play that next. 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
6: Expect variable cloudiness today with temperatures in the low 80s and west winds near 10 miles per hour. Skies turn fair this evening for a low of 56. Tomorrow looks

Mostly clear with highs near 80. Then calm and clear skies take over tomorrow night, with lows in the low 50s. Friday brings sunshine back, temps near the upper 70s, winds turning south around 10. Saturday, showers are possible, under a quarter inch expected, highs near 78.

B102 and 98.5. Ready for the world. Oh, Sheila. And all right, I've got to ask you something. What's one thing you do that immediately gives away your age? Because I'm at the point now where I'll hear a song I remember playing on the radio when it was new, and somebody younger will call it a classic. A classic? No, a classic is something my parents listened to. My music is still current, right? It just happens to be 30 years old. And apparently millennials are getting a taste of that now. Gen Z has been poking fun at all these things that supposedly scream millennial. The 90s nostalgia, Harry Potter references, hustle culture, avocado toast pictures, even saying we did a thing. And this is where Wisconsin makes it even easier. You want to know somebody grew up around here? Ask about school, the snow days in school. Ask about family trips to the Dells. Ask how many Friday night fish fries they sat through as a kid. Or whether there's a piece of Packers clothing in their closet that should have been thrown away around 15 years ago, but absolutely will not and never will be. Every generation does this, though, you know. We spend our 20s making fun of the people who came before us, and then one morning, we wake up and realize the kids have moved us into the historical section. Yeah, it happens. I'm just asking for one courtesy, though. When you hear the music I grew up with, please don't call it oldies while I'm still in the room. B102 and 98.5.

0: B102 and 98.5, and we have waited long enough. Packers football is back this weekend. They're not exactly easing into the season either. Green Bay opens on Sunday on the road against the Vikings. Packers-Vikings right out of the gate. You know how this rivalry goes. So break out the green and gold. Get ready for another season. Kickoff at 3:25, and you can tune that in. We're going to have coverage right here on B102 and 98.5. Tune that in on Sunday.
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7: Property taxes statewide saw the largest increase in more than three decades.
3: That's Democrat David Crowley's plan. 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Crowley raised property taxes in Milwaukee County.
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14: Today, expect variable cloudiness, highs near 82, and west winds around 10. Tonight turns mostly clear, with lows near 57. Tomorrow should bring more sun than clouds, with a high in the upper 70s, then clear skies overnight as lows settle into the mid-50s. Friday looks clear as well, with highs in the low 80s, lows in the low 60s, and wind shifting to the south around 10.

B102 and 98.5. So do you remember when you could actually walk somebody all the way to their airport gate? I sure do. And then I just hang out with them for a couple hours until the plane was ready to be boarded. You remember that? You know, airports have changed so much that I think we've forgotten how personal that used to be. You didn't just drop somebody at the curb, yell, text me when you land, and then circle back toward the interstate. You could sit with them. You could watch them board, or you could be standing there when somebody you really missed finally came through that door. Remember that? The reason I was thinking about this is there's a pilot program allowing approved people without tickets at participating airports to go through security and meet or accompany somebody at the gate. You have to apply ahead of time and go through the screening requirements, so it's not exactly the old free-for-all. But still, the gate goodbye could be making a comeback in some places. And I immediately wondered what that would feel like here in our region, you know, at the Dane County Regional Airport. Maybe you got a kid flying alone for the first time, an older parent you don't want navigating everything by themselves, or somebody coming home you haven't seen in forever. There's something different about being there at the actual beginning or end of the trip. Because I'll pick you up outside of baggage claim, gets the job done, but nobody has ever put that scene in the last 5 minutes of a romantic movie, you know? B102 and 98.5.

0: B102 and 98.5 Daughtry with Home. Hard to believe it's been 20 years of Daughtry. They're celebrating with their 20 Years Unplugged tour, kicking off October 12th, running through November. Jesse Guerin on the air. If you've been stuck inside all day, get out and enjoy the weather. It's finally starting to cooperate. I'll have your complete forecast in about a minute. Also, music on the way from R.E.M., Shaggy, how about some Naked Eyes? And after the break, I've got a Donna Summer song inspired by a woman she met in a restroom. Donna found the attendant exhausted and asleep on the job, learning she was working two jobs, and turned that encounter into one of her biggest hits. Think you know what I'm talking about? You'll hear it when I play it next. 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
6: Today, expect variable cloudiness, highs near 82, and west winds around 10. Tonight turns mostly clear, with lows near 57. Tomorrow should bring more sun than clouds, with a high in the upper 70s, then clear skies overnight as lows settle into the mid-50s. Friday looks clear as well, with highs in the low 80s, lows in the low 60s, and winds shifting to the south around 10.

B102 and 98.5. You know what I've been thinking about a lot lately? When you picture retirement, how long does that chapter of your life actually last in your head mentally? Because I think a lot of us picture retirement almost like one long Saturday. You finally get some time, you travel a little, maybe you sit somewhere near a lake, or somehow we skip over the possibility that it could be decades. A long-running study found that a lot of older adults actually lived longer than they expected to, especially these days. And researchers say that matters because if you underestimate how long you're going to live, you can also underestimate how long your money needs to last. The financial part is important, obviously, but I got stuck on the other part. If you knew you had 25 healthy years after retirement, what would you actually want those years to look like? Here in Wisconsin, I can already hear the answers. A cabin up north. More time in Door County. Grandkids, fishing, volunteering. Traveling somewhere warm. Being a snowbird in February. Because you have finally earned the right to look at a Wisconsin winter and say, no can do. Maybe the better retirement question isn't just, will I have enough money? It's, if I'm lucky enough to get all that extra time, have I thought of anything good to do with it? B102 and 98.5.

B102 and 98.5. Do you need an excuse to play a round of golf this weekend? How about being able to say you're doing it for the dogs? The 11th annual Portage Police K-9 Golf Outing happening on Saturday at 9 in the morning at the Portage Country Club. This is one of those local events where you get to have some fun while helping with something pretty important. The money raised goes directly to the Portage Police K-9 unit, helping cover things like veterinary bills, equipment, and

0: 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And this time, blaming the dog for your bad round might actually be appropriate. 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
2: 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Final score of 7-0. For the T-Birds, a hat trick from Colton Klonglin. Goals also from Rowan Pemberton, Peyton Olson, and Miles Scanlon. Reedsburg came up short against West Salem 4-3. Lanier Herrera, hat trick for the Beavers. On the volleyball floor from the South Central Conference, Wisconsin Dells was swept by Adams Friendship. In the Scenic Bluffs, Honeywalk Center defeated Cashton 3-1. For the Wolves, Bella Lemoyne with 18 assists, Caitlin Olson with a dozen digs. In the Ridge and Valley, Weston swept by Lafarge. For the Silver Eagles, Rachel Spencer with 13 digs. Girls golf, a Badger small mini meet held at Lake Koshkonong near Fort Atkinson. Portage placed fourth, Berkeley Weber a 41. Reedsburg a seventh place finish, Maya Sackett with a 51. The Badger large conference golfers gathered at the Bergamot near Oregon. Baraboo placed seventh, Ruby Brinker a 46. Portage hosts its annual invitational today. Baraboo, Wisconsin Dells, and Reedsburg among the other schools competing there. On the tennis court in the Badger small, Reedsburg a win at Fort Atkinson 5-2. Wins at singles for the Beavers, Maya Drager, Claire Siechlag, and Emma Williams. Doubles victories from Emma Casey with Aria Gatta and Brinley Brunner with Grace Thomas. The Brewers with a dramatic 4-3 extra inning come-from-behind victory last night over the Cubs. Jackson Churio, a two-out, two-run home run in the bottom of the ninth to tie it. Luis Lara, the game-winning base hit in the 10th for the win. Churio with four hits, including the home run, scoring twice, knocking in a pair. Bryce Terang with three base hits. D.L. Hall gets the win. Tonight on 97.3 FM and AM 1400, it's the Brewers and Cubs, airtime 6:05. Magnum Media Sports.
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B102 and 98.5, a 90s throwback. Spin Doctors, that is Two Princes. And let's talk about showers for a minute. During a Wisconsin winter, what actually saves your skin? Shorter showers, moisturizer, a humidifier? Or do you just accept that sometime around January, your hands are going to feel like they were constructed out of drywall? I swear, winter here can turn skincare into a part-time job. It's freezing outside, the heat is running inside, and suddenly every hot shower feels wonderful right up until your skin files a formal complaint. That's why this caught my attention. Dermatologists say some adults over the age of 65 who deal with dry skin may actually benefit from showering less often, using lukewarm water instead of really hot water, using less soap, and moisturizing after. Now, the advice is aimed at older

adults, but the dry skin part feels very Wisconsin to me because there's nothing quite like stepping outside in January and feeling the air remove every molecule of moisture from your body. And I know the experts said lukewarm shower, but on a 10 below Wisconsin morning, asking me to give up hot water feels less like skincare advice and more like a personal attack. How about you? B102 and 98.5.

0: B102 and 98.5 Faith Hill. That is Breathe, a number one country hit that also became Billboard's biggest Hot 100 song of the year, 2000. Jesse Guerin keeping you company, and with the weather finally starting to cooperate, dinner outside gets my vote tonight. I'll have your complete forecast in less than a minute. Also, music on the way from Bryan Adams. How about some Adele? And after the break, you know, sometimes a huge hit starts with something incredibly simple. Camila Cabello wanted to write about the city where she was born. And during the process, Havana and East Atlanta ended up together in the song, with Young Thug joining the record. That song went on to become a massive chart topper, and it's coming at you next. B102 and 98.5.
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3: Tonight, a few high clouds with lows near 57. Tomorrow, mostly clear skies and highs near 77. Then clear again overnight with lows in the mid-50s. Friday brings plenty of sunshine, highs in the low 80s, and south winds near 10. Over the weekend, a mix of sun and clouds, highs in the upper 70s, lows in the low 50s overnight. Sunday, a few clouds with a high in the low 70s.

B102 and 98.5. I don't know if you do this too, but I can be in a hurry right up until there is a baby animal involved. What's the one baby animal you are physically incapable of walking past without stopping? Is it puppies or kittens? For me, that's the funny thing about animals. You can have your entire day planned, places to be, things.

basic done, and then suddenly there's some tiny creature wobbling around, and apparently my schedule no longer matters. That's why this caught my attention. An aquarium is celebrating 7 African penguin chicks hatched this year. They've nicknamed them the Lucky 7. And it's more than just an overload of tiny penguins. African penguins are critically endangered. So 7 successful hatchlings in 1 year actually matters a lot. And I love that there is a serious conservation story hiding inside something that is also just kind of cute, you know? It made me think about those Wisconsin Zoo or Wildlife Park days where you tell yourself you're just going to make a quick pass through, and then one animal becomes the whole visit. You're standing there 20 minutes later watching it eat, sleep, fall over, do whatever it does, and it doesn't even have to do anything impressive. That, I think, may actually be the greatest job in the world. Be a baby penguin. Eat, wobble around, take a nap, and somehow everybody considers your day a complete success. B102 and 98.5.

0: B102 and 98.5. That is Soft Cell with Tainted Love. And believe it or not, more than 40 years later, there is still new Soft Cell music. In fact, they just released a new song called The Rainbow Room from their final studio album, Danceteria, coming later this month. I'm Jesse Guerin, and hey, you can leave the umbrella inside. Maybe put the sunglasses where you can actually find them for tomorrow morning. I'll have your complete forecast in about 2.5 minutes. Also on the way, music from Tate McRae, some Katy Perry, and after the break, taking it back to the 80s, one of Madonna's most famous songs, featured in Desperately Seeking Susan and became a huge hit around the world. But because of a strange technicality, it never even appeared on the Billboard Hot 100. Think you know which song it is? Well, I will play it next. B102 and 98.5.
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6: Another alternative to dairy for those who need it. 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The National Institute of Health estimates that between 30 and 50 million American adults are lactose intolerant. Individuals can actually vary in their degree of intolerance. John Daly is a goat farmer from Mercer County, Illinois.
7: It's definitely an excellent choice for folks who are looking to have an alternative to cow's milks or some of the alternative milks like your soy, oat, almond, hemp, the list goes on. Super high nutrient density, magnesium, calcium, zinc. There's 2 grams more protein, 2 grams less carbs. There's even companies saying they have that A2 cow's milk. Well, goat milk has, for thousands of years, tens of thousands of years, always been A2. It's a strictly A2 milk. 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
11: Tonight, a few high clouds with lows near 57. Tomorrow, mostly clear skies and highs near 77. Then clear again overnight with lows in the mid-50s. Friday brings plenty of sunshine, highs in the low 80s, and south winds near 10.

Over the weekend, a mix of sun and clouds, highs in the upper 70s, lows in the low 50s overnight. Sunday, a few clouds, with a high in the low 70s.

B102 and 98.5 Teenage Dream. That is Katy Perry. I'm Jesse Guerin, making my way out the door, wrapping up my time. Go placidly amid the noise and haste. Heading your way, though, within minutes, Sarah taking over the airwaves, and she has got music lined up from Whitney Houston, Lionel Richie, how about some Shawn Mendes, George Michael, and more. Have a great rest of your Wednesday. I will talk to you tomorrow. B102 and 98.5.

Hey, it's Sarah with you. Amid rising costs of living and uncertain economic future, many young adults are seeking creative ways to save money. For some, that includes learning practical skills like sewing and basic home repair that can pay off long term. Taking a cooking class or sewing class, for example, requires

0: shelling out some extra cash in the moment, it can reduce everyday living expenses for decades to come, while also bolstering resilience against economic shifts. The trend reflects a broader cultural movement toward greater self-reliance and eco-conscious living, but you don't have to become a homesteader or pay tons of money for a course to get on board. Many free tutorials are, of course, available online. 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And, you know, of course, there's YouTube to learn how to fix just about anything.
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14: Tonight, a few high clouds with lows near 57. Tomorrow, mostly clear skies and highs near 77. Then clear again overnight with lows in the mid-50s. Friday brings plenty of sunshine, highs in the low 80s, and south winds near 10. Over the weekend, a mix of sun and clouds, highs in the upper 70s, lows in the low 50s overnight. Sunday, a few clouds with a high in the low 70s.

Hey, it's Sarah. Brain training games are wonderful day-to-day methods for helping older adults keep their minds sharp, but the cognitive benefits of a lifetime of rich experiences can't be overstated. Now, research is highlighting the joint influence of emotional intelligence and cognitive reserve when it comes to preserving mental acuity. In two recent studies of individuals over the age of 65, neuroscientists study the factors associated with stronger performance in verbal fluency, the ability to find the right words, and working memory. They found individuals with a greater cognitive reserve, the set of mental resources accumulated through years of education, work, and intellectually engaging in leisure activities, performed on par with younger adults in some cases. In other words, cognitive reserve helps keep the brain young, at least when it comes to language and word retrieval. The researchers added that when working memory tasks involved emotional content, subjects performed better, suggesting that higher emotional intelligence helped them process emotional information more deeply and attentively, which supported better working memory. Their findings showed that an intellectually stimulating life helps preserve a wide range of cognitive functions. Luckily, it's never too late or too early to boost brain health. Do something challenging for your brain today.

0: Hey, it's Sarah with you. Well, over the long weekend, I spent some time working on this little scrap quilt project that I started with my kids earlier this summer. And it has turned out to be so much more work than I thought it was going to be. You know, the easy part was putting the like scraps together for the top of the quilt, but sewing the whole thing together, that is like a whole other story. I've never done that part before, and that is turning into I don't know if I'd call it a labor of love, but that part's taking a really long time. And it is hard to push a big blanket through a sewing machine. My hands and my arms were hurting by the time I stopped on Monday. And yeah, I am not anywhere near finished. And this is not even a bed-size quilt. I would say it's like a throw blanket. It's a fall pattern. So hopefully we'll have it done sometime this fall, but I don't know. We might be using it next fall.
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Hey, it's Sarah with you. Well, yellow jackets, not honeybees, are the black and yellow insects buzzing around your food and drinks right now. And experts say there is a reason you're seeing more of them. A mild winter and dry weather allowed yellow jacket colonies to grow large through the summer. By August and September, those hives are completely full, causing the insects to separate and search for food, including your sweet and salty snacks. Honeybees look different from yellow jackets. They're fuzzy and have a black abdomen and are a bit chubbier than yellow jackets. There were four yellow jackets flying around my groceries on Sunday. As the person at the store was putting them in the back of my car, I had to beat them out of there with my bread, actually. Yeah, there were four of them. I think I got them all out, but I was worried. Beekeepers say the best thing you can do is stay calm if you encounter bees or yellow jackets. They are just looking for sweet food, will linger for a second or two and move on, as long as they don't get stuck in your car. If you do not want those visitors, you can use oils like menthol, eucalyptus, and peppermint to kind of shoo them away. And of course, there are different attractants that you can put out if you're having like a party or something. But that's always the difficult thing this time of year, is if you have a gathering outside, the yellow jackets, they just come.